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1: My name is McCabe. 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
1: Olivia Dean, I feel like, has given us a new era of British music in the U.S. So many have blown up. 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

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It's McCabe. 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
1: Tracy Abrams is getting ready to put out a new album next month. We're about a month away from it exactly. Hit the Walls, the lead single from Daughter from Hell, which is a crazy name because I feel like Gracie Abrams is not all that hellish, if you will. It's McCabe doing the iHeartRadio 99. She kicks it off at number 9. Now Madonna and Sabrina Carpenter grab number 8.

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1: 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Edge of the Earth gets number 5, the iHeartRadio 99. Now with one of my favorite songs. It just sounds so big and good on the radio. Niall Horan dropped a new album, including this single at number 4. Here is Taste So Good.

She'll be alright. No riding shining on at night. She will save herself this time. And in fact, tonight, she did confirm. The cold never lasts, my darling.

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1: Another weekend on top of the box office for the Toy Story movie. Number 5 is officially out with Taylor Swift doing the big song from it. 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I knew it.

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1: Brittany, what is the way you fall asleep fastest?
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This is McCabe getting ready for the iHeartRadio Music Festival. He's a couple of months away in Vegas. Let's get you out there this September. Honestly, make this the year you and your best friend plan the trip out. A couple of single day passes still available. You could see Zara Larsson performing there. I mean, BTS is doing it this year, too. It's going to be a big festival across iHeartRadio. Get tickets.

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Feel good hit music, always on Party 107.7. Home record from Somber, one of my favorite songs from him ever. And he put out, I think, maybe my second favorite song from him this past New Music Friday. My Body Isn't Ready came out. We did a huge world premiere for it this past weekend.

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1: I actually have an old school love dedication coming from Jacob.
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British musicians have taken over the world. I mean, Pink Panther is there with Zara Larsson stateside. Now, Sienna Spyro is one of the biggest new voices coming out of the UK. Listen to this. It's just a powerful song with an incredible, unique voice. I'm Die on This Hill. Got me.

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This is McCabe. 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

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Hi, it's McCabe, wrapping up your Monday nights. One of the last days of June, too. Thank you for making us a part of it. We'll do the new hit list coming up with Crystal Rosas at 11 o'clock. With all the new tracks you got to have on your radar. Have a great night. Bye.

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1: Hey, it's Angelina back here on the new hit list. How's the Monday going? Listen, is Ariana Grande running it back with her ex Ricky? We gonna talk about it a little later. It's Take That I Made You Love Me on the new hit list.

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1: I love it. I love it. I love it from Bella Kay. I'm Angelina, the new hit list, and I love you. Thanks so much for kicking it tonight. We'll be back tomorrow. Same place, same time, right here on iHeartRadio. It's been so real, leaving you with Olivia Rodrigo. Drop Dead on the new hit list.

Party 107.7. Feel good, hit music. What? Today is the last day of June. What is going on? It's Rach, and we have to celebrate. We have to send it off right, and we're going to do exactly that with your national holidays coming right up after Zara Larsson. So don't go anywhere.

0: Don't forget to make us your number one preset on our free iHeartRadio app. It's Party 107.7. How we doing? It's Rach. And today, let's see, in honor of the last day of June, it is OOTD Day, Outfit of the Day. So go take a picture of it and put it on socials because it's also Social Media Day, ironically enough.
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0: 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How we doing? It's Rach, and don't forget, America's birthday is this weekend. We are celebrating with your chance to win $2,500. Yep, happens at 8 a.m. this morning.
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1: 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Let's go. We got Katy Perry to kickstart your Tuesday. Yeah.

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0: Chime in today. 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It's Rach on Party 107.7. 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

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All right, besties, it's Rach. I am out of here, leaving you with some Rihanna. And if you want to keep hanging out with me, hit me up on socials, Rach_ on the radio. And of course, at iHeartRadio.

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3: From the Super Doppler Weather Center at Wavy TV 10, here's today's forecast. A few clouds from time to time with highs in the mid-80s. As we head into tonight, mostly clear skies, lows around 69. Heading into your Wednesday, sunshine and a few passing clouds, hot and humid with highs around 90. And that's your iHeartRadio forecast.
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7: Yeah, they do. I think that they should have a hard time about dating me.
8: Absolutely. Yeah. Why would you ever want to date after me? Because what is there to life after you leave me?
9: The Fred Show is on.
6: I guess it's hard to look good in a ball game. I don't know. But my question is, and I was wondering this all night, how do you pee? Because the ball, like some of them were form-fitting all the way to the ground. And so, like, there was a zipper in the back, I assume, but you're not unzipping that. Do you, like, go to some random woman in the bathroom and say, unzip me?
7: Yes. Sometimes, yeah. I mean, for wedding dresses, they have a little contraption, literally, that you, like, it pulls the whole dress up so you can pee before, but it's not easy. Sometimes you need help, like you said. Sometimes we go down with it. Sometimes we go up with it. It's not easy.
8: I just don't pee. The whole night.
6: That's what I was thinking. Yeah, I was thinking there are probably more people who don't pee than pee, because I would think it would be too much of a... Because I know if you're wearing like a shorter dress, you can just lift it up, right? Mm-hmm. And then pee and then pull it down.
8: But if you have on Spanx, on stockings, or what do the girls call them?
7: Stockings.
8: Stockings. You have on like little tights, right? But, you know, it's very hard to like unloosen and undo. And like for me, I mean, baby, I got stuff all in different places at that point. So I'm not undoing all that. I'll just hold it.
7: Sphinx are hard.
8: Yes. They get the rolling down.
6: Yeah, that's all I was thinking about the whole night. I was like, I wonder how the, like, people, I'm going to go pee and I'm going, okay.
7: You know, not ideal.
6: I'm like, how do you get that thing off?

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I'm Ryan O'Brien on your socials. Slide in my DMs where you're working at so I can shout you out. Maybe a song request. Here comes the weekend. Heartless.

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Crank us up. I got you commercial free the entire hour. New Taylor Swift, I Knew It, I Knew You from the Toy Story 5 movie. If you haven't seen it yet, you go check that out. 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

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Waiting by the phone tomorrow morning, why did somebody get ghosted? 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

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Harry Styles collapsed on stage the other night. They're saying it wasn't because of heat. It was because he choked on water. That makes you collapse? 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
1: In case you missed it, that is Miles Smith, and he joined me on the show last week. We were talking about why he has to cancel shows sometimes, how he stops himself from breaking down on stage, and more, and the World Cup. You can see on my Instagram, @Elizabethany.

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1: We need to silence these. 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
1: I have the E-Buzz coming up in a little bit, but Millie Bobby Brown was talking about how she had to call and apologize to all of her Stranger Things cast members afterwards. She said she was just so panicked that they weren't going to be her friend anymore, that now that the show was over, everyone would go their separate ways. I get that. It is terrifying to lose a constant friend.

chime in today. What is on your mind? I'm Melissa Bethany on Party 107.7. 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
1: When did you start to feel financially independent? For me, I don't think I have yet. I'm thinking I'm going to be in line with this new study that says the average person doesn't feel financially independent until age 37. This survey says that most people are still getting help from their parents until that age. Wish that was me.

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